When you're happy, it's happy, it's a beautiful thing. Sun comes out and the angels sing. I'm having the song about your big old heart. Beats so loud, it's tearing me apart. Yeah, got your doubts, baby, that's okay.

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1: You walk into the room with your pencil in your hand. You see somebody naked, you say, who is that man? You try so hard to understand just what you'll say when you get home. 'Cause something's happening and you don't know what it is. Do you, Mr. Jones?

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0: 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You're telling stories about the days. You're over laughing when things ain't funny. You're trying to sound like your big money. 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Because your mind is on vacation and your mouth is working

Life is short, talk is cheap. 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If you don't like this little song I'm singing, just grin and bear it. 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And if you must keep talking, please try to make it right. Because your mind is on vacation and your mouth is working overtime.

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